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I'm Megan Holiday. 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

0: tried holy water. 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

0: What if the thing you're listening to right now never got interrupted? What if it could play uninterrupted from room to room on Sonos? What if you start with two Sonos speakers just to see how it feels? What if you really like how it feels and you become a Sonos person who can't stop saying to their friends, "What if you start with two Sonos speakers just to see how it feels?" Because it's not magic, but it's not not magic.
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I am repping our Golden State Valkyries today. I got my jersey on, and I just want to say a massive congratulations. I mean, it's only their second year as a franchise, and they're already heading to the WNBA Finals. Game one is going to be on Saturday at Chase Center. I'm Megan Holiday. 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

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Well, we're very excited to see you on Thursday for our next Live 105 soundcheck night with the band Edge Hill. 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

0: What if the thing you're listening to right now never got interrupted? What if it could play uninterrupted from room to room on Sonos? What if you start with two Sonos speakers just to see how it feels? What if you really like how it feels and you become a Sonos person who can't stop saying to their friends, "What if you start with two Sonos speakers just to see how it feels?" Because it's not magic, but it's not magic.
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0: 40th anniversary. Congratulations. Live 105 is the first station to ever play Death Cab for Cutie in the Bay Area. And you guys have been a huge part of our journey for the past over 25 years. So thank you for all the support and congratulations.
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actually thought that this was really cool. I saw this article about how Gap is launching something called The House. It is a new artist residency and live music series. It's going to be at their HQ off of Folsom Street. And they're going to be doing quarterly performances from Bay Area musicians. They'll do rotating artist residencies, installations, and workshops with local makers. So this just sounds really awesome and, you know, bringing our community together, which I love so very much. So I'll keep you posted about whatever I hear from that. I'm Megan Holiday. We're going to do the Cranberries now. Coming up in just a little bit, I'm going to play you a new song from a band called Adult Leisure. The song is called Kiss Me Like You Miss Her. That is on the way on the one and only Live 105.

They are a band out of Bristol, England. Adult Leisure with Kiss Me Like You Miss Her. You know, it's a song about complicated relationships and the feeling of being someone's second choice. And it's a very catchy song. I really like it a lot, so I hope you do too. I'm Megan Holliday. I am getting out of here. Handing things over to D-Money, a.k.a. Dallas. And tomorrow at 9, 2, and 5, more chances for you to win those pit tickets to see Gorillaz at Oakland Arena. It is...

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Not a bad weekend around the Bay, whether you were watching Blue Angels from a rooftop in the city, watching the 49ers from your couch yesterday, yelling at your TV, watching the Golden State Valkyries punch a ticket to the WNBA Finals. Maybe you saw Bruno Mars at Levi's Stadium. That was probably fun, too. Here's Weezer. I'm Dallas. It's 11:05.

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0: You must remember this presents The Bisexuals. Libby Holman was a sexually fluid blues singer who became famous in the 1920s, and then infamous when she was indicted for her husband's murder. 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

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I'm Sally Helm, host of the podcast History This Week from the History Channel. Trade embargoes? Thomas Jefferson tried them. Rent too high? We've been arguing about that for a while. Each episode is proof. 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

He had some good stuff last night on Soundcheck. World premiered some new music from The Interrupters. Had great stuff out of Oakland from Stay Out and Danville with the band Drive Drive. New Biba Doobie and so much more. Aaron Axelson, every Sunday night right here, 8 to 10 p.m. It's where he first introduced you to this guy, Sam Fender, in the late 2010s. This one's Rain Me In. It's 5 and 5.

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0: 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That one's Window. I'm Dallas. And those windows could be rolled down this past weekend. It started feeling like fall. You weren't pouring sweat at the pumpkin patch, which was nice. Me?
1: How's it going, dude?
0: You might find me at the one, right off 101 in Petaluma, my hometown, this weekend. Look, the corn maze is legit. It's 11:05.

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The name Pearl Jam gets thrown around a lot. I'm Dallas. I'm on all the subreddits for Bottle Rock and Aftershock and Outside Lands, and everybody's trying to guess who's coming to town for the big fest next year. More to come.

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If you've been missing the legendary voice of Chris Cornell, well, there are going to be 8 new Soundgarden songs. Eventually, when they decide to drop the record, he recorded a bunch of new music before his death in 2017. The rest of Soundgarden, they've been working on it for a while now. Perhaps we'll get the final Soundgarden album next year. Here's Tame Impala. It's the one

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I posed a question on our Instagram this week in 1105 FM. Who has the better music scene, San Francisco or the East Bay? There's a legit debate to be had there between bands that have hailed from each place and all the venues we have to choose from. Don't think I forgot about, you know, the peninsula and South Bay. Out of Palo Alto, Remy Wolf from a new record that dropped back on Friday. This one's Bottle. It's 1105.

I personally hope you had a nice time at Shoreline Amphitheater this past concert season, whether it was spending all that time getting out of the parking lot, maybe it was the expensive tall cans. The chicken strips are always on point. Evanescence, they were great there back in July. I'm Dallas. It's the one and only Live 105.

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Zuby. 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

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The Linda Lindas with Burning Out. Our next session, Slightly Stupid, next week in the city. 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
1: 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I'm Dallas. 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
8: 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What if it could play uninterrupted from room to room on Sonos? What if you start with two Sonos speakers just to see how it feels? What if you really like how it feels and you become a Sonos person who can't stop saying to their friends, "What if you start with two Sonos speakers just to see how it feels?" Because it's not magic, but it's not not magic.

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Chase Center about to be rocking for the Golden State Valkyries in the WNBA Finals. It all tips off Saturday night back at Valhalla. I'm Dallas. Games 1 and 2 in the city. And then another big couple nights at Chase Center. 27th and 28th, Phoebe Bridgers sold out. Maybe we'll have a banner to hang by then. Go Falcs. It's 5 and 5.

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I'm Dallas. 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

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We're much better at playing music. Happy

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This song was inspired by a super invigorating round of Fortnite that I had with the boys. 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

0: 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This is Miles and Kyle from Slightly Stupid, and this is our new song, Backseat Driving. 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
2: What if the thing you're listening to right now never got interrupted? What if it could play uninterrupted from room to room on Sonos? What if you start with two Sonos speakers just to see how it feels? What if you really like how it feels and you become a Sonos person who can't stop saying to their friends, "What if you start with two Sonos speakers just to see how it feels?" Because it's not magic, but it's not not magic.

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3: Hey, how's it going? This is Matt.
4: This is Dom from you.

Traffic jam, fool's gold on this fine, fine Tuesday. So I get up at a very early hour and I have a sleep app. And every time I get up, I have to giggle because it's telling me to go back to bed. But I won't. Damn it. I do it for you. Kings of Leon. A little Sex on Fire for you this morning. Okay.

0: tried holy water. 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Whatever's wrong with this station, it's permanent. Happy Halloween,
1: Frog. Wave 105.
2: Yeah, Tim.
3: You talked to Mark lately?
2: I haven't really talked to him, but he looks pretty down.
4: He looks pretty down.
3: Yeah, well, maybe we should cheer him up then.
2: What do you suppose we should do?
3: Well, does he like

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1: Wow, look at her.
0: I know.
1: Man, I've never seen Sharon look so bad before.
0: I did once before, but this is pretty bad.
1: Yeah, what do you think she got up to last night?

I would just like to say that there are some interesting titles being thrown around. So Lana Del Rey is kind of back at it, just had her first live show in over a year, I think. But she is featured on Zach Bryan's upcoming EP. Are you ready for the name? Are you ready for the title? Young Manhood and Other Donatable Organs. She also just debuted her new song, White Feather Hawk, Tail Deer Hunter. That's a mouthful. Lots of mouthfuls going on right there. It is Live 105. The Red Hot Chili Peppers in the studio working on new stuff. Love that. Yay for that.

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Actually, everyone needs to hear it. October 13th coincides with Breast Cancer Awareness, encourages regular breast self-exam screenings, honors survivors, all good things. 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Let the hounds loose. Bras are overrated anyway. My new obsession, it's the really thin covers, the nip covers. I don't know if I should be announcing that out loud. Let's just keep that right here between us. National No Bra Day. Celebrate accordingly, my friend. It is 11:05. Somber back to friends.

Everclear and American Hi-Fi getting out there on their Lucky 7 tour. Art Alexakis has been having fans vote on the songs that they want to hear. Great idea. Very interactive. You got some say in what they're going to bring to the Mountain Winery. Great place for a show, too, as you know. That's coming up October 25th. I say you mess with them. Maybe do like an everything is fine night and just vote for songs about, you know, the broken homes, the failed relationships, economic collapse. Or do the complete opposite and vote exclusively for tracks from World of Noise 1993. Not one radio hit. Do what you will, but you can get in on the voting action. Everclearmusic.com. Have some say in the set list. It is 11:05. 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

You must remember this presents The Bisexuals. Libby Holman was a sexually fluid blues singer who became famous in the 1920s, and then infamous when she was indicted for her husband's murder. 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Also featuring Elizabeth Taylor, Josephine Baker, drugs, orgies, and, of course, movies. 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

I got my Green Day one-eyed bastard mug with me today. I'm trying to figure out my Halloween costume. I don't know, maybe I'll just go as a giant one-eyed bastard mug. Or maybe I'll just go as a giant one-eyed bastard. Last Saturday was National Costume Swap Day. I think trading could be brave or stupid. I don't know about that, but a company dug into Google Trends data from the past year to find the most popular Halloween costumes in every state. Really nothing too exciting on the list. Here in California, apparently it's the princess costume. And I mean, it's not even a costume here, really. It's an excuse to wear what you normally wear to Erewhon on a Tuesday. Change my mind. It's 11 to 5, Temper City Self-Aware.

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In a rare show of bipartisan unity, Congress is advancing the AM Radio for Every Vehicle Act. 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I hear he's hiding out under the bleachers at SAP Center to watch the Sharks face the Boston Bruins. It's really the only place in California where the ice feels like home.

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you hear about the drama in Vegas on Friday night at the Valkyries Aces game? The Aces Jackrabbit mascot Bucket dumped a bag of popcorn on a row of fans during the timeout. Well, one of the fans happened to be Golden State star Gabby Williams' sister, and she was not happy. Butter in the hair, salt in the eyes, I can understand that. But her daughter, her name's Kayla, her daughter apparently suffers from a severe corn allergy. So that caused her eyes and scalp to burn and itch. And that sparked a heated post-game confrontation with stadium staff. And, well, now basically a wall of silence from the Aces front office. Do you think they're just praying that the Bucket the Jackrabbit doesn't get subpoenaed? I have a feeling. Yeah, they have been radio silent all this week, so I'm curious. It is Live 105.

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1: The Bay Area's source for music discovery. EB Bridgers, Lost Boys. Tame Impala, Loser. See you, Lacey.

Steve Lacy. Oh, yeah, bringing it to Bill Graham November 24th and 25th. You will probably have better luck getting your hands on tickets to the show on the 25th, the night before Thanksgiving. It's kind of a busy time for everyone. If you're not running dry run rehearsals with empty Pyrex dishes, maybe a show you can catch. Plus, he loves the Smiths. He covered This Night Has Opened My Eyes at a recent show, so he may do that again. That's a song that's been one of his favorites since he was a stoner in high school. He gets points for transparency on that one. It is Live 105. Welcome to California. We're mortgaging our soul at the pump. It's just another Tuesday. I'm going to tell you where we stand alongside the rest of the country as far as gas prices coming up just after 8 o'clock. It's not pretty. In the meantime, oh, look, my least favorite Radiohead song. But this is not about me. This is about you. When you were

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why is incubus so good? All right, this is just out of control. $6.31 a gallon for gas here in California. Unless you're in Mono County, then you're stuck paying $7.25 a gallon. We are paying almost $2 more than the national average, which is $4.36 right now, according to AAA. Why is that? Industry experts at AAA say it's because of higher state taxes and other added costs for environmental programs. But we have more cars, so demand is definitely higher here. And California's fuel blend requirements mean no gas can be used from other states. So there's that. And then you got all the politics. Gavin Newsom, Donald Trump trading jab after jab. Steve Hilton is promising $3 gas. He wants to gut green taxes. Xavier Becerra says that's going to destroy the planet. So until we figure it out, we got to just suck it up, I guess. Or get a horse and buggy. It is 11:05. Dexter on the Moon Rocks freaking out.

Did you watch Monday Night Football last night? I wasn't really invested in the game, but the Bills and Rams. My daughter got really worked up, though. L.A. tied it with 4 seconds left. Then overtime got a little crazy. Buffalo fumbled. L.A., the field goal was blocked. And then the Bills, theirs was good, and they pulled off the win, 37-34. Tempers flared. I mean the players, not at my house. My daughter got loud. Meanwhile, our 49ers beat Seattle. Brock Purdy has reached 50 career starts, off to best 50-game start in 49ers history. Looking great. Next game coming up Monday night, the 19th, against the Commanders, 5:15 p.m. Go Niners. 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
2: What if the thing you're listening to right now never got interrupted? 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What if you start with two Sonos speakers just to see how it feels? What if you really like how it feels and you become a Sonos person who can't stop saying to their friends, "What if you start with two Sonos speakers just to see how it feels?" Because it's not magic, but it's not not magic.

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of Monsters and Men, Mountain Sound on Live 105. They joined us for a cool studio session a couple months ago. And now, next up, we got one with Slightly Stupid. That's coming up a week from Thursday, the 22nd. If you have been able to join us for any, you know how cool they are. Really intimate. Slightly Stupid is really laid back anyway. 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There's a 75% chance there will be a contact high. We will call it the Tommy Chong effect and hope to see you next week from Thursday. 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

Fontaine's DC. That is Marianne. They sat down with our very own Megan Holliday to talk about all things Fontaine's DC and to celebrate the new album, Dopamine Chamber. That's going to be out on the 16th. That's Friday. And they're going to be making a stop at Bill Graham Civic coming up May 12th, 2027. Isn't it crazy? We are already talking about stuff coming up in 2027. That is so wild to me. It's 11:05 here. It's Weezer. I have to go battle an army of ants here in the studio. I don't know where they're coming from, but they keep marching past me and on me. I've had them climbing on my hand. What is going on?

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mean, naturally, I have to throw on Alien Ant Farm, right? Since there's an army of them in my studio. I don't know where they're coming from, but they keep walking on me. They're marching past me. They're all over the place.

one from our checkered past on Live 105. All right, you know how much I love my NASA nerd news. There is a really cool leopard spotted rock that the NASA Perseverance rover found on Mars that they're saying could prove life on Mars, but they just can't get it back to Earth. This potential biosignature. The rover cost about $2.4 billion, and now it just hangs out on Mars. We can't afford to bring it back. You know what, though? They'll figure something out. This is NASA we're talking about, after all. Pretty fascinating, though. 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

0: 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We love you guys, and congratulations.
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Happy National No Bra Day, October 13th. 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Hashtag No Bra Day. Donate. Just let them loose. My posture may suffer today, but my spirit has never been higher. Celebrate accordingly. You know, actually, I recommend the really thin nip covers. Your life will change. 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

Sam Bender featuring Olivia Dean. Rain me in. Don't rain them in. It is National No Bra Day today, October 13th. Coincides with Breast Cancer Awareness. Breathing room for the girls, peace of mind for the soul. Over-the-shoulder boulder holders officially off duty today. It is Live 105. I'm Marcy. It is time for me to jet. Miles is going to be hanging with you coming up after 10 o'clock. Have a kick-ass day. See ya.

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0: 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Kicking ass is our game. 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Don't take it lightly.
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0: 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What if it could play uninterrupted from room to room on Sonos? 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But it's not not magic.
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1: Hey, it's Jen Hatmaker. 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

0: You must remember this presents The Bisexuals. Libby Holman was a sexually fluid blues singer who became famous in the 1920s, and then infamous when she was indicted for her husband's murder. 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
1: 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Somber headlined his biggest Bay Area show ever last week at SAP Center in San Jose. 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

0: 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So anyway, those days are gone, but thanks for being back on the air. 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Woohoo! I'm Amy in San Jose.
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Marianne is the track. 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Bill Graham Civic next year. One of the most important bands on the planet out of Ireland. 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

The one and only Live 105. It had been about 15 years since Social Distortion dropped an album. That ended finally back in May. Born to Kill, their most recent album, is fantastic. 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

either because he was funding a Bollywood movie with a director he met on the internet, or because he was being scammed. 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

Rock and 07, Daft Punk's performance at the Greek Theater would be their final one in the day. They had the pyramid and everything. Kavinsky opened that show. Some legendary times. Miles the DJ here. Will they ever get back together? There's too much money for it not to happen, right? Hopefully one day. It's Live 105.

Phoebe Bridgers, new Live 105 Lost Boys, Chase Center at the end of the month, two shows. The very venue where your Golden State Valkyries will host game one of the WNBA Finals on Saturday. Fired up for that. Miles the DJ here. Megan Holiday taking over next with more Gorillaz tickets at 5. 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

0: Hey, it's Jen Hatmaker. Here's what I've learned in midlife. 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

Hi, this is Julia Wolf, and this is my new song, In My Room. It was inspired by true life events. It's about having feelings for someone and the absolute torment that comes along with it. 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

What a year it has been for Julia Wolf, and she's going to be taking over the Warfield on the 23rd. What is going on in Megan Holiday? Hope you're having a fantastic Tuesday. Got those pit tickets for you to see Gorillaz at Oakland Arena on the 28th. Those are coming up at 5 o'clock. So let's lock in and have some fun today. It is

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7: 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What exactly had his father really gotten himself into? Where was all this cash really going? On our episode, we go all the way to India to investigate what's really going on. Check out the

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Ooh, it's such an atmospheric vibe. New sounds right there from Adult Leisure. They're a band from Bristol, England. And that is a song about complicated relationships and the feeling of being someone's second choice. It's called Kiss Me Like You Miss Her. And I really love it a lot. I'm Megan Holliday. It is now time for a Friends Dance Party.

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People like us. 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

Been following the artist Biba Doobie for a very long time. She is so sweet, and I love her songwriting. Incredible performer as well. Very much 90s influenced, but sounds extremely current. She's got a new album called Pylon that's out in the world now. And we've got your tickets to see Biba Doobie at Oakland Arena on the 26th, so you can win your tickets at Live.

and Mortar Music Hall, 7 p.m. doors, all ages. And we're going to be welcoming this band, Edge Hill. They are from Nashville, and they're going to be making their San Francisco headlining debut with us. So let's jump into their latest Double Take on Live 105.

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0: I'm Anna Garcia, host of True Crime News, the podcast. Every week, we bring you in-depth coverage on cases making headlines, as well as those that go under the radar. Tune in for murders that defy explanation, mystery seeking exploration, and shocking secrets that will leave you breathless. Each week, we honor the victims by going beyond the salacious in our search for justice. Crime never stops. And neither do we. 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
8: 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And I just am so excited to be celebrating 40 years of Live 105. My first visit to the station was 1987, and I was in studio with Steve Masters. A couple of years later, we did a Halloween concert at a hotel somewhere. My most vivid memory is Pete Burns of Dead or Alive lip-syncing to You Spin Me Around. In 1990, we did the Earth Day celebration, 20 years in Golden Gate Park. And after the concert was over, there was so much trash that I wrote a song about it.
9: Oh, Father, tell me

A few days ago, Green Day posted celebrating 31 years of Insomniac. 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And I wouldn't be shocked if they're maybe working on a new Green Day album. Hopefully, let's do one from Dookie, Longview on Live 105.

It's Steve Lacy with the title track of his new album, Oh Yeah, Megan Holiday. Okay, I hope you are ready to win these pit tickets to see Gorillaz at Oakland Arena on the 28th. Your shot to win

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